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Ladies and gentlemen, welcome to P2 Lounge, man. This is what we call roast and toast, Charlie. We're doing cocktails and we're doing mocktails, man. But don't forget, 29th of May, it's a Friday. It's going to be a mad Friday, man. Charlie, amazing events coming through. We call it a pink party, all right? Pink party. We'll have all the bad girls in the city. Me, I don't want to talk plenty. Just come, then see something for yourself on that day. 29th of May, all the bad girls in Kumasi are coming through. If you know, you know. Right about now, DJ Maxido about taking over. Shouts going out to you, the baddest female DJ in the city, DJ Koda, holding you down. Yes, all the way from 10 p.m. up until now. Right now, DJ Maxido about to take over. Sido, you're going to say, you do your dog a cry now. You're a gangster. Yonko, Sido.

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Yes, so instead of sitting back, asking questions and say, why me, oh Lord? Get your back into what you've got to do. Yes, move beyond that. 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I believe you are good. I believe you had a great

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4: Today we continue our teachings on the names of God. Last week we looked at the names of God related to his name or title as El. And today we're looking at another set of combination of words related to God using his proper name. 22 verse 14. And Abraham called the name of the place, "The Lord will provide," as it is said to this day, "In the mount of the Lord it shall be provided." Now we're familiar with the story of Abraham's obedience to God. God told Abraham to sacrifice his son Isaac. And so he took Isaac on this journey to a place called Mount Moriah. And on the journey, Isaac kept asking, there is a firewood, but where is the lamb? Where is the lamb to be sacrificed? And Abraham said, "The Lord will provide." He didn't tell Isaac the full import of the instruction that he had received. Abraham was a man who really obeyed God. So he went to Mount Moriah and obeyed God. So got his son ready to sacrifice. And just in the process of finishing the act, God stopped him and pointed him to a ram that had been caught in the thicket by its horns. And the ram was sacrificed in place of Isaac. We know that story very well. And when Abraham saw the lamb that has been provided, he was so relieved, I suppose, that he called the place on Mount Moriah, "The Lord will provide," or "The Lord will see to it that it is done." So in the mount of the Lord, he is Jehovah Jireh, the Lord who sees to it that things are done. So what does that name mean to us when we say that he is Jehovah who provides? It means first that God sees ahead of time. God saw ahead of time. He sees the future. For Abraham, he didn't know where the lamb was going to come from, but God has seen ahead of time and he knew what he was going to do to provide for Abraham. So that's what Jehovah Jireh means. The Lord sees ahead of time. Secondly, it also means that God doesn't only see ahead of time, but he plans ahead of time. He makes arrangements. He makes preparations. He puts things in place ahead of time. God is never overtaken by events. He planned for our salvation before the foundation of the world. He didn't wait for man to sin before he planned for salvation. God always goes ahead of us. He plans ahead of time. And he's made plans ahead of time for you. Your future is certain in God's hand. Thirdly, Jehovah Jireh or Jireh means that God

provides ahead of time. He sees ahead of time, he plans ahead of time, and he provides ahead of time. Knowing God's nature, Abraham could assure Isaac, the Lord will provide. He didn't know where it was going to come from, he didn't know how it will happen, but he said, the Lord will provide. And that's how we live our lives. We don't know how it's going to happen. We don't know what the future holds. We don't know where our supply is going to come from. But one thing we are sure of, that Jehovah is a provider. And he sees ahead of time. He plans ahead of time. And he makes provision ahead of time. You have to trust him with every moment of your life, that he sees ahead of time, plans ahead of time, and provides ahead of time. He is Jehovah Yireh, the Lord who provides. Let's pray. Say with me, Heavenly Father, you are my provider. You see and plan ahead of time. Thank you for supplying all of my needs. In Jesus' name, amen and amen. That's who he is. And he'll supply your needs this day. I'm Pastor Major.

to say what we had to say. Madonna. And those were 4 minutes, released in 2008 on the album Hard Candy. The label was Warner Records. Great song here on the big one. Now your breakfast is ready, so I need to inform you once you want something good to eat this morning. Only one name should come to mind, and that is Pies Restaurant. Once that name is in your mind, it's stuck in your mind, I'm okay. Yeah, I'm okay. Because once you need anything breakfast, it should be Pies Restaurant. Not just breakfast, your lunch, you are sorted. Supper as well, you are sorted. I mean, they are there for you. Like they did for you. 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

0: cross to you. Just like that money in there. That money, I've been talking about it, son. Yeah. You need to give it a try. Give it a try one of these days. It will become your favorite. They've got all the rice meals you can think of as well. So visit them today and have some good meal from Pies Restaurant. Pies, as we always say, is always nice. Birthday celebrants today, a number of them. Yes, I want to say happy birthday to you, my brother Kofi Hayford. Kofi Hayford is inside Joy 997 in Accra. Today is your birthday. And of course, still inside the multimedia building. Yes, happy birthday to my brother Kwame Dazi. Kwame Dazi is with Heads and Joy as well. Happy birthday to you, Kwame Dazi. And to you, Kofi Hayford. To all those amazing people celebrating their birthdays as well. Kwame Amwaku Jumper. How are you doing, my brother? And of course, to Eddie Cardi. Eddie Cardi in the UK. Today's your birthday as well. Happy birthday. I wish I could actually send some cake all over. All over to all these birthday celebrants. So my cake says, listen, anyway, don't worry, cry. I'll go sort it.
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1: We can ask why for like 2,000 decades.
2: That's not the reality.
1: We can ask why
2: you see, that's not the reality.
1: NY.
2: Let's not say that. No. Blessing. Let's not say
1: seriously.
2: That. Let's not say no. Let's not say that the money clouds judgment.
1: The last time that he had Papa don't know to run out. Okay, and say.
2: It wasn't about money.
1: It didn't you see, home. When a person feels like, oh, I'm a big person. I'm
2: no,
1: this person,
2: no, no.
1: So
2: you know what?
1: You get, let it's let all cash, and that's the reality.
2: Let me tell you something. Society has decided not to act to certain things and not talk to certain things. That's how come certain things happen. You see, when that thing happened that day,
1: even scholars and researchers have agreed that is that the reality.
2: What
1: Sir,
2: is the reality?
1: At the end of the day, as long as it goes in your favor, people don't care. As long as people have money, people do whatever they want. Because they know they'll get away with it.
2: We need to agree that Sebi, Obi, Jimmy, Jimmy.
1: We have agreed though.
2: Obi,
1: but
2: Dim, Kwasi, Asema,
1: Odim, Kwasi, Asema. To make sure, say, these people will stop fooling. No.
2: It's yet now, sir.
1: You can't say yet now, but at the end of the day,
2: so who can say in a tear? Then you empower them to go on fully.
1: No, I'm just stating.
2: So that's what
1: facts.
2: I'm saying. Who sit down? Who the Anyana Baba go crime? And a driver say bread and found who Jimmy?
1: Yeah, back home.
2: Hey, Jimmy now, Jimmy. district assemblies.
1: The person that they're going to.
2: You see, district assemblies, MCs, and all those people start getting to work because a man for Jimmy will chrome her too much, and we don't talk about it. People are just messed.
1: The thing is, we do. You but know, who is
2: you know
1: who
2: why
1: is
2: people keep doing
1: with,
2: the things they do?
1: Who is acting on the thing?
2: No, you know why people keep doing it? There are people who are in office and are being paid to do these jobs. They are not doing it. They are sleeping on their jobs. The people who are doing that, they are not being punished. That's how come. It's not because they have money.
1: Why are they not being punished?
2: Because people are sleeping on their jobs. Because people are sleeping on their jobs. The last time we spoke about this area around 100 Denyame and all that, the next moment they had cleared all those things from the road.
1: Okay.
2: Tata, right here, the other time they had parked the car and a car to walk on. Mm-hmm. Dangerous for every driver. When we spoke about it here, the next moment they had moved it.
1: Okay.
2: It's because people are refusing to think and people are refusing to work.
1: Okay.
2: Why are the MCEs in office? Ejimabe and Omoye.
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2: District assemblies, then on me.
1: Ejuma
2: Ben on me. No! I am a dream where I'm in tears here. There are things happening in our communities.
1: That's what I'm saying.
2: And that's why I've said that it's because society has refused
1: to
2: talk
1: about it. No, we talk.
2: Do you know why evil thrives? Do you know why evil thrives? Because good people have decided to keep quiet because when the good people talk, they will be attacked. So they've decided to keep quiet.
1: No, but okay. Okay. But we still talk, don't we?
2: And when we talk, we see reactions, we see things
1: how
2: happen.
1: Many?
2: So should we keep quiet
1: how
2: and watch
1: many?
2: Them and watch things go
1: how many? How
2: terribly
1: many times,
2: bad?
1: How many times have we seen videos of things and then we hear like, oh, we are investigating and then nothing happens?
2: The fact that you hear that investigating and nothing happens tells you that at least they've told you they are doing something. But like I said,
1: anyway.
2: People need to work.
1: Okay.
2: Don't sit in an office and get paid at the end of the month and be beyond found.

0: NADMO officers, I'll come to you people. Me and my baby someone said the Marco site me. Yes, me and my baby, the NADMO officer here, KMA, your friends, Reg said, call no my downfall. I will come to her. Me and my baby someone said the Marco. It just one is area, so there. Except in Kwasia, some of your course were because people are just doing anything they want, they don't care. And I'm sure it's not just around that area. Different places, things are happening. Oh, sorry.
1: Plenty things are happening.
0: Oh, dine at you or cry, or be a beau.
1: But I said it on the day, and you're going to go in him now, or maybe your master's are in for I got an him now. So, it's him.
0: Oh, dine at you, my friend.
1: But haven't we talked about it? When we talked about it, what happened?
0: Oh, dine at you.
1: When we talked about it,
0: because they don't know the exact location.
1: Anyway, didn't I send you a video that they had come to put a NADMO board there, and then later on, the next day, they took it off again?
0: They had put a NADMO signboard there.
1: Yeah, that the land.
0: The land is.
1: Yeah, it's a government report or whatever, so they should.
0: And the next moment,
1: the next day it was off, and then what was going on?
0: Who took it off? Have you reported it?
1: Anyway, your time also, please.
0: Yo, maybe be who I'm making tea, yes, I'm per myself, and yes, she to say, may it dean. Me ban my born new musa and I'm a
1: cook. Don't we talk about it? I'm just saying. There are ways that people do things and people handle things. Yes, we're going to talk about it. But the reality is that there are challenges, and some of these challenges is that some people have money.
0: It's not about money.
1: It's a challenge. No, Emma, you don't get it too. I'm not saying that we shouldn't talk about it. One of the challenges to people facing justice is money. Let's be honest. Let's be real.
0: There'll be money in our head. The person may tell us.
1: It's your bad advert.
0: No, I want to understand you.
1: Client service time is you pass your bad advert.
0: Hey, for example, say a free neko. Me, I won't rant again.
1: Hey, that's a lie. It won't work.
0: Oh,
1: we will force you to do it.
0: Me can be BBM.
1: Obeka.
0: Say BBS you are. No matter what.
1: Money shows is one car.
0: Oh my breath.
1: Yes, sorry, call.
0: Say say your mind.
1: Go home.
0: Be asim me bonyo. Manu ne hami.
1: Go home.
0: Asim me bonyo. Manu ne hami. Ana BBM Obeka.
1: That's a lie. You know that.
0: Say maye di.
1: You know we love you for that.
0: Oh, you don't love me for that. Yen yin ayentinam. Or minus say yeah, nah, say.
1: I think you are getting the whole thing wrong.
0: Debbie,
1: when why?
0: I'm not getting,
1: getting
0: wrong.
1: The whole thing. I'm not saying we shouldn't talk about it all, but I'm saying that we
0: it's
1: know there are challenges.
0: And then what's happening, America?
1: Then what else?
0: Me and America. Debbie, there. Me and America.
1: Yeah.
0: Me and America. Say my bread.
1: Baby,
0: I'm a TV.
1: Yeah, bookie spam. My daddy,
0: old man. Into the say no. Because I ever have me health. Into the medai. Andrea says, NY, I think there's no law to arrest those putting sands and contracting materials on the roads. Hey. Or more obstructing road users. Okay, I'm running a door so I can become where we may die.

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0: 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Take advantage of this opportunity that has been presented right to you. New music from T.I. This is Mr. Him. Good morning to you, Akatilabi. I hope you are good.
1: 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Make your word when you see it be the business.

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Seasons change the color so quickly, it's hard to keep up with the leaves, cause everybody leaves. On my birthday, Kobe, Gigi, and Seven Souls remind me that the tree of life is so uncertain, and tomorrow has unpredictabilities as colorful as the smiles that took off that day. May that Sunday morning resonate past trophies and trinkets in the ongoing pursuit of more, to sober us with the humbling truth. My life and your life, it's just a vapor. And if what you see is all you see, then you do not see all there is to be seen. Quickly.

The NBA playoffs are underway, and now you can trade every game on Kalshi. 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

0: Good morning, Kumasi. 43 minutes after 9. Welcome again to the Mid-Morning Radio Show. Another exciting week to go through Monday through till Friday. We're here through till midday, 9 a.m. every day till 12 midday. Name is Pop J007 on the regular. With my man, DJ Kasha. My man, like, and now I prepare for coffee fire and one soon that year. One soon
1: that
0: year.
1: Me, my man did that last I say, single
0: work. Oh, man.
1: I was thinking about, you know what happened.
0: Small on that side, but this weekend brought me that realization about associations, like, you know,
1: it's
0: being good. in the right circle of people. Because it'll rub on you,
1: definitely.
0: You see, you can be I don't know how bad it can be, but somewhere in Kofobe 5 as friends, not number one, number two, number three, you know, they're fifth person, number one, number two, number three, number four, they're all doing well. I just feel with some effort from your side, obviously, let's put effort there. With some effort from your side,
1: you go make
0: up. It will rub on you.
1: Yes, it will.
0: Yeah,
1: it
0: because omo intimi intinas, in fact, omo intinasi and komo umbe dino.
1: Definitely,
0: it will hit you. There's one thing that will strike you at a point.
1: Something will put you on your toes. That I mean, life is when you use what you have, not when others have. So let's say in gardens.
0: I said my head. This thing there was patience. It's all God telling the daughter that she should use what she has.
1: No, I'm trying to say, there are times you could be living successfully, but you're not successful. Like maybe or friend be at to cry, see your team. It's all as well, but then you don't own them.
0: You do not own them.
1: So it is when you own some of these things, and you know, like at least you fulfilled, you've achieved something in life. And if you find yourself in circle where they are always winning, definitely
0: it should rub on you.
1: It should.
0: And so it's two ways. There are a lot of people who, you know, this whole blessing thing, destiny helper thing, is two ways. People want to be connected to destiny helpers. But have you ever thought about the fact that you also can be a destiny helper?
1: And the fact that are you even prepared when that conversation comes? Or are you even prepared when you meet your destiny helper? Because there are people that will meet their destiny helper and they wouldn't be prepared. We are praying for those things, but are you prepared for that?
0: So so when those opportunities come, we should be also prepared, right?
1: Because the booster was there. I mean, it means you don't even know what you want to do.
0: The next time you sit with your guys, tell them that this should be the last time we are going to

0: at this level.
1: Yes.
0: Next step, it's nasty. You say, people, didn't come us and we're on another
1: people,
0: level. Yeah.
1: People too should normalize, I mean, lifting others too.
0: Mm-hmm.
1: It should
0: mm-hmm.
1: be a habit.
0: Yeah, I mean, yeah.
1: Especially
0: yeah.
1: when you find people in your circle and you feel like this is a good person. I mean, lifting such people Charlie. Too should be a
0: and habit. And yes, it's a man, no, baby.
1: It's not even about always
0: you know,
1: share
0: some,
1: Akrama, no.
0: some but connection, be or some set up, be,
1: hold them,
0: you know.
1: Hold
0: yeah.
1: them down, lift them too.
0: We know that Nipa, Katla, he said, but don't worry, do your part.
1: Yes, yes, yes.
0: Do your part.
1: It's not even up to you to judge.
0: Do your part.
1: Because I mean, nobody is even perfect.
0: If you understand me, koya me kuhun say as a young food. So
1: I know they are only lifting me.
0: Or chicken, come on, dear. Ah, bro.
1: Only lifting me.
0: To what I go lift you up.
1: Hello, bro. As a young lifting me.
0: As a young chicken.
1: Yeah, last week. So I only lifting me, bro.
0: And then I cook on them.
1: Only left
0: yeah,
1: him.
0: Yeah, I can say akukon nam.
1: Is that onkwa oka?
0: Oh, can say akukon nam.
1: Me tibi ka.
0: Oka. Uni, what, you men of little faith?
1: Yes. I am little faith.
0: I say yeah. See, so the main thing at that side is it be the chicken, whether it's you're going for that juicy this thing, mm-hmm. and it comes with size.
1: Yeah, my McLean's been there too. Mm. They knock after
0: your
1: after,
0: yeah, but chicken thighs back up on a ball jollof for an answer fighters and the side with some sauce at bro.
1: But I'm one so they should lift me.
0: They should lift you as a young, they should lift
1: you. These people should lift me too.
0: Oh. I say yeah, we're on the 100 stretch, okay? So that's yeah, opposite Zenit Bank.
1: Ah, aye,
0: aye. Zenit Bank.
1: As I am. And the airport
0: to as I am, yeah. We are open. 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

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Three of them, Edum opposite Top Man Shoes, Edum opposite Malcolm, and then Pizza Taxi Rank. 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OB Labs, I think come on Edusu. You know, it's not even now. It's not be me now. Go tell you, yeah, Charlie. The IT, you know, IT age. Let me say this well. There's some time I like Charlie. The years coming will be an IT age. The years coming will be fam. Those years we day inside. We day inside. Okay, we day inside. There were those times also where Charlie knowing Microsoft Office was cool, like knowing PowerPoint was cool. But bro, there's a lot beyond that. There's a lot beyond that. It's wow, wouldn't I think only Microsoft, you know, suit me, which is good. 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

0: Nyame yi MJ Motors. 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
13: From set to set, house to house, deck to deck, DJ Cassius, just the best. Could you cue? Yeah, I did with

time on me to grow. But I still no blow enough to put her in the home. I still know if he changed the car she get from years ago. I still know if he take over all of her rent and pull. She still the work and all. Naturally, she still be proud of me. She asks for money sometimes, but her number one request still be grand kiddies. Meanwhile, I the granny niece. Streets, struggling to pay my master's fees. I'm on me to grow. Oh, you need duku pet, plenty gray to show. She distressed, climb stairs, cause her knees to go. BP they rise and I have a need to show fruits of the seeds you sow. Nani plan is a option, ne basuku na dachi bi. Ne baswa be sheni bi. And secure, no fi find his feet. Brother and a wife to feed. Wondering if this rich that thing serve. Sometimes mine for be. I'm a me to grow. And so still I. Minye she man a

0: hair when I grew up. Yeah, I think the owner turned it into some apartments. Like, still can't afford me a flat there. Funny, I was on my way to carry mattress from a mean house when I by chance met my homie from back then. Secure, my mommy she go. I mean, bro, I bred me when went to me at mano. Bed sheeting po, I'm on the freezing po. She used to cry when she threw food away and say, I wish your grandmother was still here today. And here I did, eating through my tears. Kali team came my coffee and hit ya saying, Yamini me plans, call man and pick ya saying, Nipa na me friend and debia, now she know fi answer. I feel so lonely out here, hold yours cause you're lucky to have it. Made me feel terrible. It's a son, I know they call enough. Blame it on these schemes, how they run. These streets no be fun, these G's no fee come. Mama me they grow, now saying we can be a. Many need a go, wonder how she feels to know that I still no be close to paying her back and giving her what she wants or for more. When you've taken plenty shots and still put nothing on the scoreboard, wonder who you disappoint more, your mommy or your wife. Should I might have to tell y'all the story of my life.
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1: Hey, cousin.
2: Hagar
1: was in the Bible.
2: Hagar.
1: Yeah, Hagar. Elizabeth too.
2: You know Bible names.
1: Oh, Charlie.
2: You know a lot.
1: Oh, bro.
2: Your Sunday school was good. Yeah.
1: My foundation. Papa is the boy, Charlie.
2: Okay.
1: I see.
2: If you could date any female character from the Bible, who could that be?
1: I'm cotton or so now.
2: Oh my God, what?
1: I'm going to go solo.
2: Depends.
1: Who will be open?
2: Is it that today? They didn't even mention a name.
1: Yes, that's it.
2: You want to date a character like that?
1: Because
2: she was real. Or your buddy.
1: And she was real. Everybody was, most of the people around, mm-hmm. those people were hypocrites.
2: Mm-hmm.
1: They were basically doing the same thing she was doing, but she there was just to Mrs. C.
2: I think she's not
1: far from maybe the actor, but
2: no, but she's a buddy for you, like you don't want.
1: She was real.
2: Yeah,
1: I feel like real.
2: Okay, now that's how I wanted to go. So when you tell us the female character, you need to. At give least, the reason like
1: why, yeah, because my girls.
2: Oh, what cat? Two things are real.
1: But then the people don't question the class. I'm just sad. I'm not mumu this year. Exactly.
2: You don't do
1: I like real people.
2: I don't want to do.
1: You want to do there, bro.
2: Well, I don't need a lady like Mary Magdalene.
1: Why?
2: Mary Magdalene.
1: Why?
2: So no no cut off a few me like you know the
1: good. Don't worry, you go the guy. Oh,
2: me guy, you go the guy.
1: Opportunist.
2: I want a woman who spoil me too.
1: It's all your opportunity.
2: Me no opportunity.
1: Gigolo.
2: I didn't say that, bro. Don't change it.
1: Oh, we are the who.
2: If you go, if you go spoil.
1: Oh, I'm about to go on.
2: Yeah. So, but like, it's only all your good now. Then Judas is like,
1: No problem.
2: People like that.
1: The devil go use you basically.
2: Talent
1: your character. Near more on him say, oh, I be any charmer, be na your call, you cry, then give you money for breakfast. Charmer say, breakfast in the hall, I put you in the board. So we see how to talk about it now.
2: Any person, I
1: said,
2: I know, Sika. Didi. All right, so we are asking people to tell, it goes for ladies as well.
1: So
2: which male Bible character would you want to date?
1: Yes.
2: Okay, which female Bible character would you want to
1: that's
2: date?
1: That's if you're a guy, and if you're a lady, which male Bible character?
2: See, and then your voice will be better.
1: Girls seem to be feeling King Solomon, but
2: King Solomon. No, I doubt a girl like King Solomon.
1: No.
2: No man also.
1: Yes, I don't know. No, I'm a ladies man in the man.
2: Sorry,
1: I'm tagging this. Yeah, you're more. Boy, you're a lady.

0: man.
1: But I don't know, but no Arsenal must have. Alright, so yeah, 0246 8075 send me voice note. You're playing voice note, okay?
0: Oh, yeah, guy,
1: I'm playing voice note. I'm playing voice note.
0: Oh yeah, no dear. Guess maybe na be sure Judas. Cause so kwa kwenye cash or jido.
1: Be mo kwa
0: jido.
1: Or jido be fidi. I mean, boy, is he be omo?
0: Peter.
1: One ano no FK no. FK Bible do FK.
0: Who is that?
1: King say or FK. FK. Jacob.
0: Nobody will this Job. Job will be on it, you know. Tell you, I'm a little
2: dust. Ladies and gentlemen.
1: The bear. Of a bread.
0: Job with a bread.
1: Baby, baby. David saw me a show of being a
0: I'm a bad guy.
1: I bet you know you're moving, man. The 45 years. We'll get on to the voice note. 0246 807 545.
3: Cassius, good morning. Pabji, good morning. And then I'm in my clinic, are they?
4: Good morning. Shout out to Cassius, Nema Clean. And I still meet in the inside Santa as I pray. Pap Jeezy, you are Delilah. Say those dada something. I'm on in the dad basa. Me probably with me a dad, I'm not say. The BNS, yeah. Young Kongo. And I still smith me.
5: Pabji, Cassius. Charlie, big guys. Good morning. Where Kelvin, you make a safe crew room. The conversation, of course, I'm enjoying. I'm saying, Charlie, make a safe room. Bible characters, don't say, characters, baby. The managing open, if any rehab. Pabji, rehab. I check in the background. Rehab, no a prostitute, too, but no a guy. I know to me, the spice. I could share any them on breaky door, I'm on far ceiling. Saturn enemies, neighbor, and the crew more for guys, no normal dating, I be pay one more. Rehab, dear, I want to do a J. I'm a young couple, Shrano, into rehab. Thank you.
1: Hey,
0: yeah, man, no Bible.
1: Sunday school teacher. Come on, need Joshua, move. Yeah. Era inside.
0: Your cousin, no. We are your nephew, no.
1: No.
0: We're finished, orphan.
1: No, no, no,
0: no, no, no, no, no,
1: no, no, no,
0: no, no, no, no,
1: no,
0: no, no,
6: no, no, no, no, no, no, no, no, no, no, no, no, no, no, no, no, no, no, no, no, no, no, no, no, no, no, no, no, no, no, no, no, no, no, no, no, no, no, no, no, no, no, no, no, no, no, no, no, no, no, no, no, no, no, no, no, no, no, no,
7: no, no, Grow a new in a hint. Me think my Jezebel. Me Jezebel.
0: Mon kid, mommy. As a mother, I'm gonna find a baby.
1: All right, so for the ladies, we want you to tell us the male Bible character you can date.
0: I don't mind. This is cool too.
1: Yeah, Jezebel.
0: Yeah, we used to say cool.
1: But Jezebel, they can't. Bro, Jezebel, they are.
0: Mom, phone, go find him, baby.
1: I'm right. I'm
0: right. I'm right. Pull out on him.
6: Abdi, we don't be Jezebel. Jezebel.
8: Pap J, DJ Cassius, boom. Pap J, Seth, from Australia, so, you know, like, me then in the air, Esther, you understand, Esther Nanka, Okotrin, or Henny DM, ah, ma, or ne, Nikuno Gacha, almost saying, so what I say, Nina Berman, so, you know, or what bits my chantro, not Namitra sign, so what I say, Pap J.
1: Now, Esther, go chantro, eh? Nah, Bible no emu dey na okan. Okan dey when cuz Esther and could try throw you. Ne wa for be na ka say yo, Charlie live be show until one bomb pie one young ejuma Jack. But Bible when say when there was this my book of Bible stories as say yellow in. Yeah, and dey hu yen no, on dey yen yet it is story no. Mhm. Say there's a picture in there. Na get na point in search we na. Don't mind who you say. Mo fan che me. But then they tell you say then they accuse who fat for this side.
0: Okay.
1: Who mess up like you know where see where they eat from? Where see where they eat from?
0: Oh, that's so.
1: Yeah.
9: MJ, good morning. Cassius, good morning. By woman characters or by minya mid dating by Ananias here, Safaria. Because on no you very good way, cafe to wife I or no. On any cooling in an my form, I say, Ombe Bua sorry, only business people, me he'll be our better mass educate business. A power bow discuss a bow bow, David, me pay a bow, but yes, say Uncle Bow Pony and Yiska. Yeah, and one I'm them here.
1: I think yeah.
9: Best
1: over.
9: In any business.
1: And I answer Safaria, right?
9: Mm-hmm.
1: So the story was, I'm Uncle Boo. So it'd be like, then go sell, you know, mm-hmm. if I get a story right. Mm-hmm. And then they ask them that, and you'll be quiet, I'm basso, yes, yeah, they're supporting your major money. If anything. If you don't say, nah, that would be supporting your major man, no, any, and like, I think there's something like that. So let's say it's just like Titan.
0: Okay.
1: I say 10%.
0: Okay.
1: It'd be, I'm going to try 1,000 to 100 citizens. I'm going to buy. One buy, and also, 500.
0: No, I'm going to
1: buy 50. 50.
0: I'm going pocket that.
1: And they buy, you'll be sad, I'll be a man. I see, we. And I'm going to trash here. Later, could be sad, girls, be a 50
0: million. Trash here.
1: Then the cool part is that one,
0: but you feel like those days, you know, and then like I'm off for best survivor,
1: bro. This day,
0: try one. As I say, be no cool.
1: Oh. This guy, you died up. You're not died up.
0: You blow it.
1: Shift dealer. Oh, first day now.
0: What are
1: you? Okay. There are still some more. There's a message here from I think Joa, right? Hey, sir. Okay. Yati.
0: Joa, what's he saying?
1: Yati. We're in Koso.
10: We're in Koso. Pabji. Moroko gangster. I'm going to join the Baptist. Masa, organic na vegetables. Any warning near Maniama and Yankupoy. Fresh. Pabj.
1: Okay, so he would want to be a John Devil. So we are not even saying who you want to be. We are talking about who you want to date, right? To the unya, so I get a go to in Japan. Can only go Kosala first, no? Kosala first. Kasa Lakeview Resort.
0: I'm on a boy.
1: Oh, betons, so beto a sekama. Wow, girl, Esther Uncle. Esther Uncle. Oh, unya Delilah Bia.
0: Yeah, just the best one.
1: Yeah, man. Now, this is happening at Casa Lakeview Resort. We are 30th May 2026. 30th May 2026. Saturday, time near 2 p.m. And it's called Killing Tia Salafest. Okay? You know, the man himself will be there. Amrado will be performing. Rap Father, CJ Ray, Suzuma Wolf will be there. Busoma would also be there performing here. Big night. Hey, well, big afternoon all through the night. Okay? Oh yeah, ticketing at 60 Ghana cedis. Contact 0598-987-593. BP Soul Travel and Tours. Yeah, Kofi for World Cup 2026. 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

girls. 8 p.m. on the Jam, Friday, 29th of March. 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

Pink Party. Chemo Charlie, he hold me down and I'll forever be grateful. You know, say since you show me to soccer bet and they see greats, talking of good cash out, fast payout, high odds, and total odds accumulation, bro, it they go on for this side. Charlie, that be high for day. I be you know that. Bro, soccer bet they do the most. Then my interface they catch me. Smooth navigation and easy access to all the sports games through any virtual games you choose. SoccerBet has all you need as a punter. High odds on pre-games, live games and interesting virtual games to instant virtual games as well. Don't be left out on all of this. It's a good thing you joined the fun side. Make the right choice today and enjoy all the goodies that comes with betting with SoccerBet. This advertisement has been vetted and approved by the Gaming Commission of Ghana. Bet responsibly, not for persons below the age of 18. Gaming can be addictive.

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1: Well, 12 of the 11 o'clock means that it's Afro Mashup. And later on, I have a conversation with Check Checks. Oh, man. I love this. I love this already. I love it. Yeah. It smells Check Check, yeah. It sounds Check Check. And you know we're together in this. So I don't get and not give you people. So, yeah. I've got Check Check City information coming to you on the radio, okay? Yeah, in the next 30 minutes, you don't want to miss out on that. But my car says, still, cable no. Yeni aye to every San Cablo. To them kind of San Cablo. Proudly made in Ghana. And is certified and approved by the Ghana Standard Authority. And then Energy Commission. Ope cable at 99.9% copper. Ope cable at fire resistant. Ope cable here or Ghana here from 1.5 mm2 to 25 mm2 cables, air flexible cables, it switches, socket, multi lamp holders. 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You will doom Kumasi, PowerPoint electricals. You will doom Kumasi. So, phone on 0534-800-832. Now, you also know that your property holds the power to transform your future. So welcome to Eclipse Collateral Management. Simple thing we do. We make sure that for businesses struggling to secure funding, we provide collateral solutions that you need to thrive and grow, okay? And because we've been doing this for ages, we know how to do prime brokerage, collateral brokerage, credit brokerage, and land document perfection. Tell you what, we are redefining what is possible for property owners and businesses alike, okay? Finance at Adenta Barrier near Medi Moses' Hospital beside the West African Senior High School wall, or you can call us on 0543-832-466. 0543-832-466. At Eclipse Collateral Management, we say for property owners, we think safety and then end decent income. And for businesses, we say think funding before project. Let's do big songs in Afro Mashup this morning.
2: It's the mid-morning show.
3: PUBG.

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why boys trigger? Yeah? If it's just one simple song. Hey, Asuba. Hey. CKB, if you want to say CKB, it's been dirty money. This be dirty money. Nah, this be dirty money. So they get legit money, they get dirty money. Well, 11:30 on the mid-morning radio show, and that's your Afro mashup ending on that legendary song by legend.

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Do you have a Monica? Do you have a Monica? Can you be Monica? Good afternoon to you wherever you are. If you just tuned in, this is Y 102.5 FM. My name is Maureen, and we are having Shout and Why. This is Shout and Why. Shout out to you wherever you are. Now, before we move on, let's talk about OS Garden Cafe and Lounge. 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

where she has an uncle for we with her, oh, Kosana, oh, don't come. 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Oh, boy, and the sofa covers, and then you're fake. 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You can call them on 0248 315 258. Alaska Star will sort you out with

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I remember this song way back, SHS. 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So Casa Lakeview Resort at Lake Bosumtwi proudly presents an unforgettable outdoor experience where nature, music and pure vibes come together and is dubbed Killa Entria Sala Fest. 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And the exciting part, live performances by the man himself, Killa Entria, Asafo Powers. Amrado will be there, Rap Father will be there, CJ Ray will be there, Sun Suma Hwafe will be there, and Bosoma will also be there. And the venue is Casa Lakeview Resort, Lake Bosumtwi, Abono in the Ashanti region. And the date is Saturday, 30th May 2026. The time is 2 p.m. till Mama calls. And the tickets are going out for 60 Ghana cedis, and for table reservations they go for 5,000 Ghana cedis, 3,000 Ghana cedis, and 2,000 Ghana cedis. Wow, check it pockets na no ahwe kwacha ne de besuno wato. 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Expect the good energy, great company, and a vibe you won't forget. So for enquiries, you can call Casa Lakeview Resort on 0598-987-593. 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I know most of you have heard about Kennedy Digital Satellite. Kennedy Digital Satellite. Oh, baby, some crazy Kennedy, Kennedy, Kennedy. Omuye day. I'm here to tell you about what they do. So Kennedy Digital Satellite is a satellite company that sells home appliances like televisions from 19 inches to 65 inches, both smart and cares. Fridges from 90 liters to 500 liters. Wow. Wow. They also have chest freezers from 900 to 900 liters of all kinds of businesses. For any business, whether soap or low, pure water, they have chest freezers for you. They have air conditions from 1.5 HP to 3.0 HP. They have powerful home theaters, full pounding machines. So last week, me catch them say, "Tin tin tin, Aaron, a tremble." So they have fufu pounding machines, sewing machines, washing machines from 7 kg to 10 kg. They have popcorn machine, both gas and electric. And they have laptops. Yes, we can't forget about the laptops. The last time I got a message, the person was like, "Do they have irons?" Yes, they do. They have microwave, oven, iron, kettle, blenders, cookers, just name it. And here's the best part. All government workers under Controller and Accountant General's department should pass by for a suitable deduction for their items every month. So Kennedy Digital Satellite is located in Kumasi at Family Plaza Building, first floor, near Bus FM. And they have another branch at Patasi Adom House Building, first floor, near Police Depot, Kennedy Junction. 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And they have another branch in Accra located at Wager Old Barrier near the traffic light. 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

0: 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Shut up. I've seen messages coming in already. Play me this, but I've not given you the question yet. Freedom. What's one song after listening once you knew it was going to be a banger? And you would see it and I would say, ah, so that song was a banger already. What's one song after listening once you knew it would be a banger? Send your messages via WhatsApp or SMS to 0246-807-545. 0246-807-545. What's your song? No one's song we're a banger. Shut up. What's one song after listening once you knew it will be a banger?
1: Shut up. My name is Shutter Wallace.

enjoying this song from Twitch Forever. So it's Boy Octave featuring Twitch Forever. Nedina Ngazi Ademawa, hey, hypnotize. Alright, I have a message. Good afternoon. My name is Eugene from Ahinsai. The name of the song that I first listened and knew it was going to be a banger was One Corner by Patapa. By Patapizi. I can see you feeling a part. Right now, it's all called World Cup. It's very easy. If you want to go and watch the FIFA World Cup live in Cali, it's very easy. It's very simple. Because BP Soul Travel and Toy is here to sort you out. 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

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I'm beginning to fall in love this afternoon, but Odish. 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
1: So Eugene told us that the first time he listened to One Corner, he knew that it was going to be a banger. 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

0: funny. I'm giving you this part. See, low key, I like this part. I don't know why my producer is laughing. Sabogwai. Okay, so a reputable school around Amekom. A reputable school around Amekom is looking for teachers in these subject fields. Creative arts teacher for primary, English teacher for primary, and home economics teacher who can teach sewing. So a creative teacher for primary, an English teacher for primary, and home economics teacher who can teach sewing. And the salary, it be buzzing. The salary is very attractive. So interested applicants should please call the number 0246-286-662, or you can submit your application to the front desk of YFM Kumasi, and the school is going to have it. 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They do endoscopy procedures. They have spirometry, all health related diagnostic tests, special consulting for cardiac clinics, all laboratory tests like liver, kidney, cholesterol, and all ultrasound scans, pregnancy scans, pelvic scans, just name it. I know right now you're interested. Let me give you their locations. I said locations because they have a lot of branches in Kumasi.
1: Canada.
0: So they are located at Tafo along the Moshizongo Road. They have another branch at Afrancho opposite the Puma Filling Station, close to the Afrancho Polyclinic. And they have another branch, yes, at Bantma inside GCB building. 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

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This has been Shouts on Y live here on Y 102.5 FM. My name is Maureen. Up next is Y Sports. Continue tuning in, please. You know we have you at heart.

Again on Y1025 FM, time for the Y Sports Update. My name is Dennis Ivanopoku. On this show, we deal with the trending sports topics. 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That's what

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1: 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That is why Cowbell Coffee stays with us every single moment. 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Success, as we know, doesn't happen overnight. 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

You know, guys, we're getting ready to skedaddle. Next up, Kwame Britton Scientific together with the incredible selector DJ K-Bow from 7 to 10 p.m. You grab your cocktails, then be a part of their community at the Y Lounge, all right? One of the reasons why I would want to go home is this is Man United, guys. I've been watching videos of Man United for like minutes now. It's just back to back. Flawless. Javan is talking about layout.

All right, time, guys. So let's get into some birthday celebrants. Now, this one is going out to a very special person that I know. Yes, so happy birthday going out to Kelly Pokuanyako. Kelly Pokuanyako of St. Monica School. House 6, it's here from your mom. Mama loves you so much, man. Also left a sweet message wishing you long life and success in your examination. So Kelly, my very, very own Kelly. Happy birthday going out to you, sweetheart. Grace and the Chase. Mom loves you so much.

Okay, so time's up, special people. We appreciate your company through till now. God bless you so much. Hopefully, we're back on your airwaves tomorrow. As I said, we're leaving in the hands of DJ K Bao and Kwame Poku Scientific. As usual, man, life is hard, but then so are you. Hopefully, we're back tomorrow.

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0: recommendation is it the one oh Jagafo no? We will have the Mbaba to Jagafo.
1: What?
0: Hey, it's only a come up. Hey, you come up. Hey, you come up.
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0: My warriors was so. He said, "Yeah, don't you push yo, master."
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0: 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And Samu Brempong. And Samu Black Sheriff. Asa.
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0: and Kennedy. 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